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1: 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Y'all know what time it is. 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
1: Find everything you're looking for today?
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1: 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And funeral charges. So your total comes to...
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Together, we are all Nova Scotia. We are the true north, strong and free. 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

0: Cars to your beautiful, Alicia Cara. Good morning and welcome to Magic 94.9. This is Bill with you, and we have a big show this morning. In the Hollywood Buzz, we got some news coming up on the East Coast Music Awards. That's at 6:40. We're going to be talking about the Big Valley Give, because that's tomorrow, so we need to be ready and prepared. And the community shout-out, it comes up after 8. If you are getting ready to head out this morning, there is road crews in several areas this morning. Along Highway 1 near Taylor Road in Middleton and in St. Croix in the Newport area, they're still over there. And work on the 101 near the Bridgetown and Annapolis Royal exits is continuing and appears that'll be continuing for some time. So if you're heading down that way, maybe on your way to Digby or Annapolis Royal, be prepared on the 101. It is slow moving.
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0: to
1: Magic 94.9 with Run to You, Tyler Shaw. Good morning. It is Wednesday. She is going to be a warm one. We just came out of a big week as convocation took place at Acadia, and now we're looking ahead to the NSCC grads. Graduations will be taking place for King's Tech on June 8th and 9th, with grads from Annapolis Valley Campus and COGS throwing the caps on June 15th. Congratulations to you all. I'm sure I'll send another shout-out to you a little closer to the date, and I'll be right back with a weather update.
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1: The story today, obviously heat, and looking out there right now, it's still early but a little hazy. The yellow heat warning in effect in Kings County only, pushing the humidex to 36 throughout the day. Cooler on the coast, but even Annapolis and West Hants are going to see 30 degrees in that. Tonight is going to go down to 10, so it's going to cool off rapidly, and then tomorrow sun and cloud, wind gusts, and a high of 16. It is 11 in Windsor at 619.
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1: Good morning. Most of Nova Scotia is experiencing some unseasonal heat, so much so that Environment Canada issued a yellow heat warning for Annapolis, Kings, Queens, and Lunenburg counties yesterday. Those areas were expecting the thermostat to reach up to 30 degrees yesterday, while just about all of mainland Nova Scotia is forecast to see highs near 30 today. While there is a slight chance of showers in some areas late today, there's also very little rain in the forecast over the next 7 days, which will likely result in further burn restrictions. Women are raising concerns about the long wait for routine mammogram testing in the Halifax area. One woman tells CBC she was shocked to learn that the earliest available date for a mammogram was well over a year away, with appointments right now booking for the fall of 2027. Cynthia McCutcheon says it's unacceptable and could mean a delay for patients having cancer diagnosed. The IWK Health Center says a shortage of radiation technologists is the biggest factor behind delays, with about one-third of current mammography tech positions vacant. Patients from the Halifax area are now being encouraged to travel to clinics outside the city. The Canadian Cancer Society says Nova Scotia currently has the country's highest death rate from breast cancer. Key shipping infrastructure in Halifax that serves farmers from across the Maritimes has been given a temporary reprieve. Halifax Grain Elevator Incorporated has signed a 2-year lease extension with the Port of Halifax that will keep the facility operating through the end of 2028. The elevator handles exports like soybeans, wheat, and wood pellets, moving products from Atlantic Canada to overseas markets. Farmers had feared losing the site would force them to make shipments through Quebec, adding major costs and storage challenges. While there is relief in the short term, the future of the grain elevator in Halifax remains unclear as the Port of Halifax moves forward with major expansion and redevelopment plans. Canadians are growing uneasy about sports betting as nearly 3 in 10 say they worry someone they know is addicted to it. That concern jumps to 39% among those who bet themselves. A new Angus Reid Institute poll finds 69% of Canadians fear problem gambling will rise as betting expands. Overall, 46% say more sports betting is a bad thing for the country, while just 8% call it good. 13% of Canadians placed a sports bet in the past year. Many hope to make money or make games more exciting, but addiction worries remain high. In sports, the NBA's Eastern Conference Final kicked off last night with a 115-104 comeback win for the Knicks over Cleveland. In the majors, the Yankees edged Toronto 5-4 and Boston beat Kansas City 7-1. And in the WNBA, the Toronto Tempo beat Phoenix 98-90 to move to 3-2 on the season. Now you're up to date. I'm James Faulkner.
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2: A yellow heat warning has been issued for Kings County today with a high of 32 and a humidex of 36. Cooler along the coast, wind gusts throughout the day. The wind will continue tonight with a low of 10. Sun tomorrow with wind gusts and a high of 16. At 6:32, it's 12 degrees in Greenwood.
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0: Drake with One Dance on Magic 94.9. This is Bill with you at 6:38, which means it's time for your Hollywood buzz. The festivities of the East Coast Music Awards are kicking off in Sydney today with concerts and several music conventions. The awards gala takes place tomorrow at Center 200 with Berwick's own Mitchell Pinio up for Dance Release of the Year with Love Yourself. And with six nominations is Daniel James McFadden, whose music is pretty much synonymous with Wolfville. Brooke Shields is raving about her time filming her new murder mystery, You're Killing Me, in Nova Scotia. After filming around Halifax and Chester, Shields wanted to talk about the beautiful scenery and the friendly locals. During filming, she was frequently spotted at local coffee shops chatting with fans. Thank you, Brooke. And that's your Hollywood buzz.
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0: So we do have that heat warning in place for Kings County, which is going to put the humidex up around 36, but West Hants and Annapolis are going to see the humidex in the high 30s as well, so not too much relief, unless you head to the coast where it's going to be considerably cooler. We will have wind gusts throughout the day. The temperature's going to drop quickly overnight to 10, and then tomorrow more sun, but only 16 degrees with wind gusts. Currently, it is 11 degrees in Kingston.
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0: Montreal native Charlotte Cardin, The Way We Touch on Magic 94.9, where we play everything. This is Bill with you. And James is going to be coming up in just a few minutes with your newscast at 7, and our birthdays will come up around 7:50. And we have a couple of jam sessions tonight I want to tell you about. One's taking place at the Lions Hall in Kentville. It's open to everyone, with local musicians leading the session. And then we have one at the Community Hall in Three Mile Plains. Both sessions start at 6:30. It appears there'll be a snack or two involved as well, so maybe sign me up. You can find other events across the region, some with air conditioning, hint, hint, on magic949.ca.
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0: Magic 94.9 with Gracie Abrams. That's so true. This is Bill with you. Let's take a quick look at the Magic 94.9 Facebook page. Today I'm asking, if someone visited your town for one day, what's the one thing they have to do? So I live in New Minas. I'd make them travel down Commercial Street at noon to beat the stereotype that life is easy with no traffic or hustle and bustle in the valley. An added benefit? It would boost business in local bars after they tried to use that center lane. Man, that's tough. So yes, have some fun with it. I want some fun answers. Check out the Magic 94.9 Facebook page. Answer the question.
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0: Mr. Know-It-All, Teddy Swims on Magic 94.9. This is Bill with you, and our birthdays and anniversaries are coming up around 7:50. And just to let you know, if you're heading out, we have road crews in several areas this morning along Highway 1 near Taylor Road in Middleton and in the St. Croix-Newport area as well, and work on the 101 near Bridgetown and Annapolis Royal Exits is also continuing. And in great news, the Valley Drive-In has announced this weekend's movies, and I'm pretty excited. I'm going to start with the second showing, The Devil Wears Prada 2, with an incredible lineup of Meryl Streep and Anne Hathaway, a great sequel. But I have to contain myself on this one. The first showing is The Mandalorian and Grogu. As I sip from my Star Wars mug in the studio, literally, I guarantee you will see me there. Gates open at 6, plenty of time to grab the snacks and geek out. The Valley Drive-In, proudly supported by us here at Magic 94.9.
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0: A heat warning in effect today for Kings County with a humidex of 36, but Annapolis and West Hants also going to be a humidex in the 30s, so be ready for that. It's going to be cooler along the coast, though. Wind gusts will continue tonight that we're experiencing now, a low of 10 overnight, and tomorrow sun and cloud, wind gusts, but a lot cooler at 16 degrees. It's 13 in Windsor. It's 7:20.
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1: Good morning. Most of Nova Scotia is experiencing some unseasonal heat, so much so that Environment Canada issued a yellow heat warning for Annapolis, Kings, Queens, and Lunenburg counties yesterday. Those areas were expecting the thermostat to reach up to 30 degrees yesterday, while just about all of mainland Nova Scotia is forecast to see highs near 30 today. While there is a slight chance of showers in some areas late today, there's also very little rain in the forecast over the next 7 days, which will likely result in further burn restrictions. Women are raising concerns about the long wait for routine mammogram testing in the Halifax area. One woman tells CBC she was shocked to learn that the earliest available date for a mammogram was well over a year away, with appointments right now booking for the fall of 2027. Cynthia McCutcheon says it's unacceptable and could mean a delay for patients having cancer diagnosed. The IWK Health Center says a shortage of radiation technologists is the biggest factor behind delays, with about one-third of current mammography tech positions vacant. Patients from the Halifax area are now being encouraged to travel to clinics outside the city. The Canadian Cancer Society says Nova Scotia currently has the country's highest death rate from breast cancer. Key shipping infrastructure in Halifax that serves farmers from across the Maritimes has been given a temporary reprieve. Halifax Grain Elevator Incorporated has signed a 2-year lease extension with the Port of Halifax that will keep the facility operating through the end of 2028. The elevator handles exports like soybeans, wheat, and wood pellets, moving product from Atlantic Canada to overseas markets. Farmers had feared losing the site would force them to make shipments through Quebec, adding major costs and storage challenges. While there is relief in the short term, the future of the grain elevator in Halifax remains unclear as the Port of Halifax moves forward with major expansion and redevelopment plans. Canadians are growing uneasy about sports betting as nearly 3 in 10 say they worry someone they know is addicted to it. That concern jumps to 39% among those who bet themselves. A new Angus Reid Institute poll finds 69% of Canadians fear problem gambling will rise as betting expands. Overall, 46% say more sports betting is a bad thing for the country, while just 8% call it good. 13% of Canadians placed a sports bet in the past year. Many hope to make money or make games more exciting, but addiction worries remain high. In sports, the NBA's Eastern Conference Final kicked off last night with a 115-104 comeback win for the Knicks over Cleveland. In the majors, the Yankees edged Toronto 5-4 and Boston beat Kansas City 7-1. And in the WNBA, the Toronto Tempo beat Phoenix 98-90 to move to 3-2 on the season. Now you're up to date. I'm James Faulkner.
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5: A yellow heat warning has been issued for Kings County today with a high of 32 and a humidex of 36. Cooler on the coast with wind gusts throughout the day. The wind will continue tonight with a low of 10. Sun tomorrow, wind gusts and a high of 16. At 7:33, it's 13 degrees in Greenwood.
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0: Sean Desmond and Jamie Finebody on Magic 94.9. Good morning. This is Bill. It is 7:38, which means it's time to take a look at the Magic 94.9 Vogue Optical Web Poll. Yesterday, we wanted to know, should Canada ban social media use for those under 16 years of age? It was a yes or no question, and the results show 77% of you said yes. Children 16 years and younger should be banned from social media. So let's move on to today's question. Who was the most effective prime minister from the last 25 years? You have several options dating back to Jean Chrétien up to our current prime minister, Mark Carney. 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
0: The yellow heat warning in effect for Kings County, but pretty much across the region, you're going to see a humidex over 30. So it is going to be a warm one. We will have wind gusts throughout the day. That wind's going to continue tonight, but it's going to go down to 10. So that temperature is going to drop fairly quickly. Sun tomorrow, wind gusts, and a high of only 16. It is 13 degrees in Kingston, but only 8 down in Digby. So if you need something a little cooler, maybe head down that way. It's 7:41.
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0: 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Tomorrow is a big day. It is Big Valley Give Day. 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I have places to drop off. Big Valley Gives tomorrow. Let's get generous. The community shout out's coming up after the news. I'll be right back with birthdays.
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0: And taking a look at our special milestones today, we have some belated birthdays going out to Pam McDowell, Stephanie Ruggles, and Derek Stapleton. Those all come from Mike. Happy birthday. And a very special anniversary.

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3: Good morning. A 21-year-old man is facing attempted murder and other charges after a stabbing early Saturday morning. Officers responded to an altercation on Veterans Avenue in Member 2 around 2 a.m. where they found a man with serious injuries to his abdomen. The suspect, who knew the victim, had left the scene, and additional officers were brought in to search for him while paramedics took the victim to hospital. Officers located the suspect's vehicle at a residence in Millville where they found him inside and placed him under arrest. Gabriel Elmer John McNeil is facing charges of attempted murder, aggravated assault, and possession of a weapon for a dangerous purpose. Prime Minister Mark Carney marked a milestone in his government's ambitious nation-building program yesterday with a groundbreaking ceremony at a major new graphite mine in Quebec. Construction is now underway at the Matawinie Graphite Mine less than 6 months after being fast-tracked through Ottawa's Major Projects Office. Carney says once in operation, the mine northwest of Montreal will be the largest graphite mine in North America.
4: This is a mine that's expected to generate nearly $2 billion for the economy, create 1,000 skilled careers from skilled trades to engineering. It will ramp up annual production to over 106,000 tons of natural graphite over 25 years. That is eight times Canada's total graphite production right now.
3: The mining project also includes a new integrated graphite processing facility powered largely by hydroelectricity. Premier Tim Houston is in Switzerland trying to drum up more business for the Port of Halifax. The province says Houston and the Halifax Port Authority CEO are in Geneva for meetings with potential private investors. They're looking for support for the proposed Atlantic Hub container terminal expansion in Halifax. Private interest could also help back the port's application to the federal government's Trade Diversification Corridors Fund, a $5 billion fund that supports boosting exports and related transportation infrastructure improvements. Gas prices pushed Canada's year-over-year inflation rate up to 2.8% in April. Inflation in Nova Scotia was considerably higher at 4.3% last month. That was mainly due to rising prices at the pumps. Stats Canada says the cost of gas was nearly 29% higher than a year ago as the conflict in the Middle East disrupted global oil shipments. Food inflation actually cooled to 3.5%, down from 4% in March. In sports, the New York Knicks closed on a 44-11 run to beat Cleveland 115-104 in Game 1 of the NBA's Eastern Conference Final. In the majors, Ryan McMahon and Ben Rice each hit home runs as the Yankees beat the Blue Jays 5-4. Elsewhere, the Red Sox down Kansas City 7-1. Now you're up to date. I'm James Faulkner.
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1: Sun and cloud today with wind gusts. The heat warning has been extended with a high of 32 and a humidex of 36. It's considerably cooler along the coast. Wind gusts will continue tonight with a low of 10. Tomorrow, sun and cloud, wind gusts, and a high of 16. It's 13 degrees in Kenville. It's 8:04.
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0: So powerful. Ordinary. 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This is Bill with you, and it's 8:11. Time for our community shout-out. And today we look at an incredible organization here in Kentville, the Valley Community Learning Association, or VCLA, if you're local. They started as an adult education upgrading program about 30 years ago and have grown into a community hub with everything from community gardens to meals using goods from that garden to English as additional language programming. They have so many programs you couldn't possibly list them all. I spoke with Sophie and she explained that they work to help people learn, dream, and grow, which I thought was beautiful. The staff consider themselves lifelong learners that may support people in their journey, but are also very open to the knowledge that they bring to the table as well. Because of this passionate team, the VCLA is a compassionate and inclusive hub for our community. We can't thank them enough for the incredible work that the team does. They truly better the lives of our community, both newcomers and current residents. Thank you truly, VCLA, for the work that you do.
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0: Frank Walker, lay it on me on Magic 94.9. This is Bill with you, and let's check in on the Magic 94.9 Facebook. I asked today, if someone visited your town for one day, what's the one thing they have to do? And Sarah Fraser commented, check out the Miner's Marsh if they're stuck in your town limits. I was just on the Miner's Marsh the other day. Amazing wildlife down there this year. The birds, just insane. And then Shelley McEwen had a different take on it. She said, quickly learn how to drive like they're navigating downhill moguls. I'm just going to let that sit there. I'll be right back with the weather.
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0: We do have that heat warning in effect for Kings, but right across the region, the humidex is going to be above 30. So it's going to be a warm one, a lot cooler on the coast. We're going to have some wind gusts this evening and tonight with a low of 10. Tomorrow, sun and cloud, wind gusts considerably cooler at 16. It's already 15 degrees in Windsor, and it's only 8:19.
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5: Good morning. Most of Nova Scotia is experiencing some unseasonal heat, so much so that Environment Canada issued a yellow heat warning for Annapolis, Kings, Queens, and Lunenburg counties yesterday. Those areas were expecting the thermostat to reach up to 30 degrees yesterday, while just about all of mainland Nova Scotia is forecast to see highs near 30 today. While there is a slight chance of showers in some areas late today, there's also very little rain in the forecast over the next 7 days, which will likely result in further burn restrictions. Women are raising concerns about the long wait for routine mammogram testing in the Halifax area. One woman tells CBC she was shocked to learn that the earliest available date for a mammogram was well over a year away, with appointments right now booking for the fall of 2027. Cynthia McCutcheon says it's unacceptable and could mean a delay for patients having cancer diagnosed. The IWK Health Center says a shortage of radiation technologists is the biggest factor behind delays, with about one-third of current mammography tech positions vacant. Patients from the Halifax area are now being encouraged to travel to clinics outside the city. The Canadian Cancer Society says Nova Scotia currently has the country's highest death rate from breast cancer. Key shipping infrastructure in Halifax that serves farmers from across the Maritimes has been given a temporary reprieve. Halifax Grain Elevator Incorporated has signed a 2-year lease extension with the Port of Halifax that will keep the facility operating through the end of 2028. The elevator handles exports like soybeans, wheat, and wood pellets, moving products from Atlantic Canada to overseas markets. Farmers had feared losing the site would force them to make shipments through Quebec, adding major costs and storage challenges. While there is relief in the short term, the future of the grain elevator in Halifax remains unclear as the Port of Halifax moves forward with major expansion and redevelopment plans. Canadians are growing uneasy about sports betting as nearly 3 in 10 say they worry someone they know is addicted to it. That concern jumps to 39% among those who bet themselves. A new Angus Reid Institute poll finds 69% of Canadians fear problem gambling will rise as betting expands. Overall, 46% say more sports betting is a bad thing for the country, while just 8% call it good. 13% of Canadians placed a sports bet in the past year. Many hope to make money or make games more exciting, but addiction worries remain high. In sports, the NBA's Eastern Conference Final kicked off last night with a 115-104 comeback win for the Knicks over Cleveland. In the majors, the Yankees edged Toronto 5-4 and Boston beat Kansas City 7-1. And in the WNBA, the Toronto Tempo beat Phoenix 98-90 to move to 3-2 on the season. Now you're up to date. I'm James Faulkner.
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9: A heat warning has been issued for Kings County today with a high of 32 and a humidex of 36. Cooler along the coast, you'll have wind gusts throughout the day. Wind will continue tonight with a low of 10. Sun tomorrow with wind gusts and a little cooler at 16. At 8:34, it's 15 degrees in Greenwood.
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0: Magic 94.9, we play everything closer. Tegan and Sarah, this is Bill with you, and time to check in on the Magic 94.9 Vogue optical web poll. So since 2000, Canada has had five prime ministers, Chrétien, Martin, Harper, Trudeau, and our current prime minister, Mark Carney. They led us through events like the 2008 financial crisis, the COVID-19 pandemic, among other things. So we asked today, who was the most effective prime minister from the last 25 years? You can choose from one of those five. 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We'll take a look at the results tomorrow.
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0: That heat warning is still in effect in Kings County, but it is going to be hot across the entire region with the humidex reaching 30. We will have wind gusts throughout the day, but it is going to cool off considerably tonight. It's going to get down to 10. And then tomorrow we will have the sun, but only a high of 16. It is 15 degrees in Kingston right now at 8:43.
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0: Dua Lipa and Elton John, A Cold Heart on Magic 94.9. Bill with you here, 8:50, and yesterday I had a little adventure on my way home. I live in a well-populated subdivision in New Minas, so when I got home yesterday, I will admit I was a little surprised to see deer in my driveway. I don't have woods anywhere around me, so I don't know where they came. But anyway, there was two of them. It wasn't the most surprising part, though. My neighbor was raking grass not 30 feet from them. Acted like nothing was going on, like this happens every day. Meanwhile, I'm trying to take pictures of my car like it's some sort of safari or something. Retired folk, they just roll different. I'm telling you, man, he's a lovely man, but nothing seems to freak him out. But there is a moral to the story. I finally mowed my lawn, and now I have a wildlife park. So let it grow.
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1: Wish I could call you last night, try to make sure you're alright. I hate to know you feel alone. I find those pictures on my phone, 5 hours so long. I wish you were back from Boston. I'm alone learning those lessons. You're out there

0: Olivia Rodrigo with Drop Dead on Magic 94.9. And over on the Magic 94.9 Facebook page right now, the circus post is still up. I asked yesterday, and it's going to stay at the top of the page until Friday. It says, what's the one circus act you could never do, even for $1 million? We quickly realized I would probably do anything for $1 million, so that's not good. Anyway, comment and you could win a family pass to the Candace Circus Spectacular Rocks. It's for the May 26th show at the Middleton District Arena for 7 p.m. The post, like I said, will be up there all week, and on Friday I'm going to pick 5 winners. So just head over to the Magic 94.9 Facebook page and comment.
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0: Magic 94.9 with Pinio and Loeb Spin, and that song is up for an ECMA that will be decided in Sydney tomorrow night. Good luck, guys. You're doing us proud. And an event to remind you about, the Connect Club of Kenfolin District. 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

0: Rosé and Bruno Mars with APT on Magic 94.9, and that is going to do it for me today. I can't thank you enough for joining me each and every morning. We'll be back tomorrow to do it all again with the community shout-out, Hollywood Buzz, and a lot of local events. And tomorrow, please remember, is Big Valley Give. We'll be talking about that. Please be generous. Our health care is what we need and what we have. I thank you so much for joining me again. And remember, take care of each other out there.
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2: Here's your latest Environment Canada weather forecast. A heat warning is in effect. A mix of sun and cloud today with wind from the southwest gusting to 40, a high of 32, except 18 along parts of the coast with a humidex of 36 and a very high UV index. Partly cloudy tonight with wind from the northwest gusting to 40 and a low of 10. And a mix of sun and cloud tomorrow with wind from the northwest gusting to 40, a high of 16 and a very high UV index.
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9: Here's your latest Environment Canada weather forecast. A heat warning is in effect. A mix of sun and cloud today with wind from the southwest gusting to 40, a high of 32, except 18 along parts of the coast with a humidex of 36 and a very high UV index. Partly cloudy tonight with wind from the northwest gusting to 40 and a low of 10. And a mix of sun and cloud tomorrow with wind from the northwest gusting to 40, a high of 16 and a very high UV index.
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4: Here's your latest Environment Canada weather forecast. A heat warning is in effect. A mix of sun and cloud today with wind from the southwest gusting to 40, a high of 32 except 18 along parts of the coast with a humidex of 36 and a very high UV index. Partly cloudy tonight with wind from the northwest gusting to 40 and a low of 10. And a mix of sun and cloud tomorrow with wind from the northwest gusting to 40, a high of 16 and a very high UV index.
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0: Hey, it's Josh with your Back in the Day replay. On this day in 1998, a movie was released, an unsanctioned nuclear test in the South Pacific Ocean turned a little lizard into a giant monster that destroys the entire New York City metropolitan area. Yeah. Matthew Broderick starred in the film Godzilla, released on this day in 98. Now, along with working together in this film, actors Hank Azaria, Harry Shearer, and Nancy Cartwright also work as voice actors on The Simpsons. And the lead role of the film was written for Matthew Broderick prior to him even finishing the screenplay. Now, the film also grossed almost $400 million in box office sales. The movie does suck, though, it should be noted. More with your Back in the Day replay coming up.
1: 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Renovate with us.
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0: Hey, it's Josh with your Back in the Day replay. On this day in 1997, the alt-rock band The Foo Fighters released their second studio album, The Color and the Shape, through Capitol Records. 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
6: Here's your latest Environment Canada weather forecast. A heat warning is in effect. A mix of sun and cloud today with wind from the southwest gusting to 40, a high of 32, except 18 along parts of the coast with a humidex of 36 and a very high UV index. Partly cloudy tonight with wind from the northwest gusting to 40 and a low of 10. And a mix of sun and cloud tomorrow with wind from the northwest gusting to 40, a high of 16 and a very high UV index.
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0: Magic 94.9, we play everything, and good afternoon, Julia here with you. Hi there. A very hot day upon us. Definitely stay cool and stay hydrated if you're outside for any length of time. That UV index is 9 or very high, so even if there's a good breeze your way and it feels nice to be out in the heat for so long, don't forget the sunscreen, don't forget to be covered up. You don't want to risk a burn, or you don't want to risk dehydration or any sun illnesses when it's so hot. In fact, we do have a heat warning that is continued through the afternoon, should end by this evening when temperatures cool off a bit, and we'll start to feel more seasonal through the long range. We've got music ahead for you from Sabrina Carpenter and Post Malone.
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0: Magic 94.9, and we play everything and good afternoon. We've got lots to look forward to this week. There's lots of great events. Royal Canadian Legion in Wolfville hosting an afternoon jam. That's coming up tomorrow. They've also got Chase the Ace at 4. There's going to be a Spring Family Fun Fair with the Kings County Family Resource Center tomorrow from 4:30 till 6:30. Enjoy games and prizes. They'll have $5 punch cards, a barbecue and treats with a wide variety of menu of items, raffle baskets as well. It's free entry, and proceeds will go towards the Kings County Family Resource Center and the families they serve. But yeah, they'll have lots of different fun happening at the fair. For details, you can check out the events page online at magic949.ca. Coming up, we'll hear One Republic and Cameron Whitcomb.
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7: Here's your latest Environment Canada weather forecast. Mix of sun and cloud this afternoon, a high of 32, humidex up to 36. The UV index is also very high this afternoon. For tonight, partly cloudy with a chance of showers this evening, a low of 10 overnight. For Thursday, mix of sun and cloud, high tomorrow of 16. And for Friday, sunshine and a high of 15.
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0: Magic 94.9, we play everything and good afternoon. We've got lots going on this weekend. There's going to be Palmetto's Woods Bird Walk happening on Saturday. This is a free event happening in Kentville at the Bird Sanctuary. Join BNS board member Guy Stevens for a casual walk about probably 4 kilometers exploring the woods along the Cornwallis River. It's a great way to start the day with bird song and open to all levels of bird. Bring your binoculars if you have them and the Merlin app on your phone. You should pre-register, but it is a free event that goes from 8 till 10 Saturday morning. For details, you can go online to the events page at magic949.ca. Coming up, we'll hear from Taylor Swift and Benson Boone. Deborah Cox is next.
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0: 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Coming up this weekend, the Greenkeeper's House and Garden Plant Sale is happening with the Wolfville Baptist Church. 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For more info, you can go online to magic949.ca. Coming up, we'll hear from Ed Sheeran and Felix Kartal.
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0: 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This weekend, we've got so many fun events to look forward to. 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Coming up, we'll hear Alessia Cara and Olivia Rodrigo.
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4: Here's your latest Environment Canada weather forecast. Mix of sun and cloud this afternoon, a high of 32, humidex up to 36. The UV index is also very high this afternoon. For tonight, partly cloudy with a chance of showers this evening, a low of 10 overnight. For Thursday, mix of sun and cloud, high tomorrow of 16. And for Friday, sunshine and a high of 15.
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0: Magic 94.9, and we play everything. And good afternoon. Want to say hi to our friends today in Berwick. Thanks for tuning in. Coming up, we'll hear Ariana Grande. We've got Lady Gaga with Doechii next.
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0: 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Coming up on the weekend in Wolfville at the Farmers Market, it's the Garden Fest Market this Saturday starting at 8:30. 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
2: And I'm joined today on this beautiful spring day by Amy from Big Brothers Big Sisters. Amy, it is an absolute perfect day out there.
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2: 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You have our list of weekly winners.
3: I do. 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We'll be sending out your prizes within the next 4 to 6 weeks.
2: Congratulations does go to all those winners. And Amy, if somebody wants to find out a lot more about Big Brothers Big Sisters and any information you could possibly want, you guys have the perfect opportunity for people to learn.
3: We do. So tonight is our annual general meeting. It's a great way to hear all about everything we've done in 2025 with our successes and everything. 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
2: 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We'll have a great time tonight, and we'll chat to you next week.
3: 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Thanks.
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6: Here's your latest Environment Canada weather forecast. Mix of sun and cloud this afternoon, a high of 32, humidex up to 36. The UV index is also very high this afternoon. For tonight, partly cloudy with a chance of showers this evening, a low of 10 overnight. For Thursday, mix of sun and cloud, high tomorrow 16. And for Friday, sunshine and a high of 15.
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3: Good afternoon. Municipal workers in Annapolis Royal are requesting conciliation after contract talks with the town reached an impasse. QP Local 3552, which represents town employees, has now filed for provincial mediation. They'll meet with the Conciliation and Mediation Services Office on June 16th. Union says wages remain the key issue, with workers earning between $21 and $25 an hour, which the union says is several dollars less than comparable municipal jobs in nearby communities like Middleton, Kings, and Annapolis counties. QP is urging the town to return to the table prepared to address those wage concerns. The workers in Annapolis Royal already voted 100% in favor of strike action to back their demands if an agreement's not reached. A Yarmouth-area scrap metal dealer with a history of prior offenses has been sentenced to 9 years in prison for the sexual assault of a teen. 60-year-old Bruce Douglas Hatfield was sentenced on Tuesday after being found guilty of sexually assaulting a 14-year-old girl who was friends with his daughter. The offenses occurred in hotel rooms in the Halifax and Yarmouth areas in 2010 on trips that the victim was invited on. The victim, Kayla DeVoe Adams, later chose to have the publication ban on her name lifted as part of her efforts to speak up and encourage other survivors to come forward. Hatfield was already a registered sex offender with previous convictions involving teenage girls prior to being sentenced on Tuesday. The Spring Hill Institution has been put in lockdown for a search of the facility. Correctional Service Canada says it's to ensure the safety and security of the institution as well as its staff and inmates. Visitation at the Spring Hill Prison has now been suspended until the search is completed. Correctional Service Canada says normal operations will resume at Spring Hill as soon as it's considered safe to do so. The black flies are out in force across Nova Scotia and earlier than usual, but experts say it won't last and could be a good thing. Retired zoology curator at the Nova Scotia Museum, Andrew Hebda, tells CBC that black flies are emerging quickly and en masse this season. Hebda says black flies only reproduce one generation per year before they die off, so the worst of black fly season could be over soon. That's unlike mosquitoes, which thrive during moist, warm summers and can reproduce up to six generations of new mosquito descendants each season. Over 100 lobster fishers off the northeastern coast of PEI and western Cape Breton have been ordered to remove their traps after another right whale was detected. DFO says the area will be closed to fishing for at least 2 weeks, and fishers operating in the affected areas have until Friday to remove their traps. The same fishers already dealt with a two-week closure after a whale was detected in the same area in late April. That closure was only lifted about 10 days ago. Latest right whale detection was picked up on an acoustic buoy off of northeastern PEI on Sunday evening. Another buoy off the northwestern coast of Cape Breton also picked up a right whale on Sunday morning. Targeted fishing closures are one of the measures implemented by DFO to try and protect the estimated 380 endangered right whales that are still remaining in the North Atlantic. And high ticket prices for the World Cup in Vancouver are forcing some fans to change their plans. One group coming from England, so they gave up on going to the games after seeing the tickets listed for resale at over $2,000 each. Expert at the University of BC also tells the Canadian Press that hotels in Canada's host cities of Toronto and Vancouver have also tried to cash in and are actually pricing visitors out. Hotel bookings in Vancouver are actually down about 20% for June when compared to last year. The 48-team tournament, being co-hosted by Canada, the U.S., and Mexico, runs from mid-June to mid-July. In sports, in the NHL playoffs, the Western Conference Final gets underway tonight with the Golden Knights in Colorado for Game 1. Montreal Canadiens will play Game 1 of the Eastern Final in Carolina tomorrow night. The Women's Final continues tonight in the PWHL with the Montreal Victoire up 2-1 over the Ottawa Charge, and Victoire also have a chance to capture their first Walter Cup tonight. And in the majors, the struggling Blue Jays continue their series tonight against the Yankees. Now you're up to date. I'm Jeff Goodfellow. Here's your latest Environment Canada weather forecast. Partly cloudy tonight with a chance of showers this evening, a low of 10 overnight. Thursday, mix of sun and cloud, high tomorrow of 16. And for Friday, mainly sunny and a high of 15.
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0: 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You need to sign up for that one, though. It's free to attend. They will have a 50-50 draw. And on site supporting their charity work, and that's a free clothing giveaway with Frugal Moms. 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Coming up, we'll hear from Maria May and BTS.
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0: 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Here's Katy Perry.
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0: 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Coming up this weekend, a bee walk will happen on Saturday. The May bee walk will go at the Harriet Botanical Irvings from noon until 2 this Saturday. Pricing is by donation. Join Terry Rolston, research associate from Acadia's Department of Biology, and Emily McLean, a Dalhousie University Master of Environmental Studies candidate. 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
2: Here's your latest Environment Canada weather forecast. Partly cloudy tonight with a chance of showers this evening, a low of 10 overnight. Thursday, a mix of sun and cloud, high tomorrow of 16. And for Friday, mainly sunny and a high of 15.
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0: Magic 94.9, and we play everything coming up after 5, the Drive at 5. We'll hear from Pink Pantheress. We've got Bruno Mars as well. An info update at the top of the hour to get you up to date. And before that, we'll hear from Preston Pablo.
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2: Good afternoon. Ottawa has officially launched a new round of funding to clean up abandoned fishing gear. Federal Fisheries Minister Joanne Thompson was in Yarmouth today to announce a call for proposals under Ottawa's Ghost Gear Fund. That fund will provide $15 million over 3 years for work that prevents, locates, and retrieves ghost gear. More than 2,500 tons of ghost gear and nearly 1,000 kilometers of rope have been removed from Canadian waters since the program was first launched back in 2020. Lost or abandoned fishing gear has been known to cause serious harm to habitat, the fisheries, and marine life. The last reported right whale death off the U.S. East Coast back in January was recently attributed to an entanglement with Canadian ghost gear from the Gulf of St. Lawrence. Over 100 lobster fishers off the northeastern coast of PEI and western Cape Breton have been ordered to remove their traps after another right whale was detected. DFO says the area will be closed to fishing for at least 2 weeks, and fishers operating in the affected areas have until Friday to remove their traps. The same fishers already dealt with a two-week closure after a whale was detected in the same area in late April. That closure was only lifted about 10 days ago. Latest right whale detection was picked up on an acoustic buoy off of northeastern PEI on Sunday evening. Another buoy off the northwestern coast of Cape Breton also picked up a right whale on Sunday morning. Targeted fishing closures are one of the measures implemented by DFO to try and protect the estimated 380 endangered right whales that are still remaining in the North Atlantic. Municipal workers in Annapolis Royal are requesting conciliation after contract talks with the town reached an impasse. QP Local 3552, which represents town employees, has now filed for provincial mediation. They'll meet with the Conciliation and Mediation Services Office on June 16th. The union says wages remain the key issue, with workers earning between $21 and $25 an hour, which the union says is several dollars less than comparable municipal jobs in nearby communities like Middleton, Kings, and Annapolis counties. QP is urging the town to return to the table, prepared to address those wage concerns. The workers in Annapolis Royal already voted 100% in favor of strike action to back their demands if an agreement's not reached. A Yarmouth area scrap metal dealer with a history of prior offenses has been sentenced to 9 years in prison for the sexual assault of a teen. 60-year-old Bruce Douglas Hatfield was sentenced on Tuesday after being found guilty of sexually assaulting a 14-year-old girl who was friends with his daughter. The offenses occurred in hotel rooms in the Halifax and Yarmouth areas in 2010 on trips that the victim was invited on. The victim, Kayla DeVoe Adams, later chose to have the publication ban on her name lifted as part of her efforts to speak up and encourage other survivors to come forward. Hatfield was already a registered sex offender with previous convictions involving teenage girls prior to being sentenced on Tuesday. A judge has again denied a Sydney boxer's request to change his guilty plea on an assault charge. Ryan Rizicki had asked to withdraw his guilty plea for common assault and return to a not guilty plea, argued that he received different legal advice about whether a conviction would affect his ability to travel outside the country for professional boxing fights. Post reports the judge denied the request, ruling the plea was voluntary and informed when it was first entered in March of last year. Court heard that Rizicki originally faced charges of common assault and uttering threats linked to an incident in January of 2024. The threats charge was later dropped. Rizicki is scheduled to return to court next week to set a date for his sentencing. The black flies are out in force across Nova Scotia and earlier than usual, but experts say it won't last and could be a good thing. Retired zoology curator at the Nova Scotia Museum, Andrew Hebda, tells CBC that black flies are emerging quickly and en masse this season. Hebda says black flies only reproduce one generation per year before they die off, so the worst of black fly season could be over soon. That's unlike mosquitoes, which thrive during moist, warm summers and can reproduce up to 6 generations of new mosquito descendants each season. And new figures show Canada is cutting diplomatic positions overseas at a much higher rate than jobs based in Ottawa. Data from Global Affairs Canada shows foreign service positions abroad are being reduced by more than 10%. That's compared to about 3.5% for staff working only in Canada. Department's also planning major cuts to locally hired workers at embassies and consulates around the world. Former Ambassador Jeremy Kinsman tells Canadian Press the reductions could weaken Canada's diplomatic reach. Global Affairs Canada says the cuts are part of a broader effort to improve efficiency while still supporting the federal government's trade and foreign policy goals. In sports, in the NHL playoffs, the Western Conference final gets underway tonight with the Golden Knights in Colorado for Game 1. Montreal Canadiens will play Game 1 of the Eastern Final in Carolina tomorrow night. The women's final continues tonight in the PWHL with the Montreal Victoire up 2-1 over the Ottawa Charge, and Victoire also have a chance to capture their first Walter Cup tonight. And in the majors, the struggling Blue Jays continue their series tonight against the Yankees. Now you're up to date. I'm Jeff Goodfellow.
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2: Here's your latest Environment Canada weather forecast. Partly cloudy tonight with a chance of showers this evening, a low of 10 overnight. Thursday, mix of sun and cloud, high tomorrow of 16. And for Friday, mainly sunny and a high of 15.
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0: Magic 94.9, and we play everything, and welcome to the Drive at 5. Julia here with you. Coming up this weekend, Saturday, there's a 1920s murder mystery and desserts happening at the Royal Canadian Legion in Kingston. It's a great night of entertainment for a great cause in support of the Annapolis County Ground Search and Rescue. They'll also have a silent auction 50-50 draw photo booth and prizes for the best costume. And costumes are encouraged, but not necessary. For details on the dinner and dessert, go online, for the dessert theater, go online to magic949.ca. We're going to hear from Taylor Swift and Pitbull.
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7: Me not working hard. 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Or better yet, go to Times Square, take a picture of me with a Kodak. 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And tonight, let's enjoy life. Pitbull.

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7: Here's your latest Environment Canada weather forecast. Partly cloudy tonight with a chance of showers this evening, a low of 10 overnight. Thursday, mix of sun and cloud, high tomorrow of 16. And for Friday, mainly sunny and a high of 15.
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1: 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That's it for me, Julia, heading out. Coming up next hour, we'll hear Rihanna, Noah Kahan. We've got Alex Warren as well. Just ahead, some Maroon 5. Have a great night.
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5: Here's your latest Environment Canada weather forecast. Partly cloudy tonight with a chance of showers this evening, a low of 10 overnight. Thursday, mix of sun and cloud, high tomorrow of 16. And for Friday, mainly sunny and a high of 15.
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4: Wish I could call you last night. Try to make sure you're alright. I hate to know you feel alone. I found this picture on my phone. 5 hours so long. I wish you were back from Boston. I'm alone learning those lessons. You're out there.

0: Magic 94.9.
1: We play everything.
0: Everything.
2: No matter what, no matter what, you got to strut.